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1: Sunday's evening, on a train bound for nowhere, I met up with a gambler. 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